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2: We're into this theme this week, songs that start with the song title. This time one off a classic album out the 8th of April, 1975. This Boston band's highest charting album to that point, Toys in the Attic, climbed all the way to number 11. On the strength of songs like the first one on side two of Toys. A song so sweet and full of emotion. And get this, it's a song features, would you believe, sugar packets. And there's more. The times I talked to Steven Tyler, we didn't talk about this. So I'll leave that to Steven and another music freak to explain.
3: Hear that?
4: Yeah, what is that?
3: It's called a vibra slap. You can hear it break. Watch. This is a hit for real. Watch. Wait. Right there. It happened. Now you're going to hear
4: That broke.
3: I went. Oh, yeah, I hit it, and it broke, and we left it in. It's called a vibra slap. But better than that, listen to the front of the song. You hear that? So we get there with an SIR drum kit, no maracas. I said, Jack, turn the mic up. Neumann, real loud. And I went...
5: We have a sugar pack.
4: So the maracas are a sugar pack.
3: Yes.
4: That's amazing.
3: Little things.
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5: Clear skies this evening, low of 14. Tomorrow, sunshine with a high of 29, Humidex at 34. At night, partly cloudy with a chance of showers and a risk of thunderstorms overnight, low of 17. Thursday, the clouds continue with a chance of showers, high of 27, low of 17.
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6: Clear skies this evening, low of 14. Tomorrow, sunshine with a high of 29. Humidex at 34. At night, partly cloudy with a chance of showers and a risk of thunderstorms overnight. Low of 17. Thursday, the clouds continue with a chance of showers. High of 27. Low of 17.
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5: Clear skies this evening, low of 14. Tomorrow, sunshine with a high of 29. Humidex at 34. At night, partly cloudy with a chance of showers and a risk of thunderstorms overnight. Low of 17. Thursday, the clouds continue with a chance of showers. High of 27. Low of 17.
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2: Clear skies this evening, low of 14. Tomorrow, sunshine with a high of 29, Humidex at 34. At night, partly cloudy with a chance of showers and a risk of thunderstorms overnight, low of 17. Thursday, the clouds continue with a chance of showers, high of 27, low of 17.
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1: Every day the news changes, so we want to know what you think. 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

0: Bob Seger, old-time rock and roll on Cool 94.5. Good morning. It's Eric here, currently 15 degrees. We got a warm one ahead of us. High of 28 today with sunshine, dropping down to 18 in the evening. Going to be a rainy Thursday tomorrow, high of 28 as well, with a chance of rain dropping down to 17. And hey, coming up on the show for today, it is Wednesday, my dudes. All new Grandpa's Corner, all new On This Day in History, topic du jour at 7:10, Google It Trivia at 7:20, of course, ENN at 7:50. Cool days of the week. Today is the weekly top five. I'm not spoiling it for you. Sometimes I spoil it early. This time I'm not. We got cool birthdays after that and our daily affirmations bringing up the rear. It's going to be a great one today. I can just feel it. All that and more right here on Cool.
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0: The Killers, Somebody Told Me on Cool 94.5. Good morning, it's Eric here with you, hanging out, having a great day, and coming up on the show, this may be the one reason to go to Florida, maybe, or for other people, the one reason to avoid Florida. There is a new trend of nude dining in South Florida. Yes, it's legal. And I got plenty to say on that. A little bit later after that, who knew a brassiere could cause so many problems in France? They got the Tour de France Femmes going on right now. And apparently bra stuffing is giving people an unfair advantage, and I'll tell you why. A little bit later after that, this is your daily reminder not to text and drive. A New Jersey cop dressed up as a shrub and was watching people with binoculars to see if they were texting and driving. He nailed 74 people in one shift. All that and more right here on Cool.
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1: Good morning with an update for CKNX News Today.ca. I'm Ryan Drury. The town of South Bruce Peninsula has approved a new branding strategy for Sauble Beach. The brand and economic positioning strategy was presented to council yesterday after months of development. Council decided a new strategy was needed after confusion brought on by the transfer of ownership of a stretch of shoreline to Saugeen First Nation. Daniel Edwards, manager of economic development, said the rebrand was truly shaped by the community.
2: We told the consultant that this final brand and brand strategy would be stakeholder driven, that it was not a council brand, that it was not a town brand, that it would be a brand that was derived from stakeholder engagement. And I just really want to thank Taunt Consulting for taking that and really incorporating all of the feedback into what is presented today.
1: The town says the new strategy provides a framework for future decision-making, investment, and collaboration, which will continue to position Sauble Beach as one of Ontario's most iconic beach destinations. From CBC News, pedestrians and cyclists will get their first look at the Gordie Howe International Bridge's free multi-use path today as the bridge opens to active transportation at 8 a.m. The Windsor Detroit Bridge Authority is asking people to be patient as they wait for their turn to enter the path. With the anticipated high number of path users, expect lineups entering the path and lineups at border processing, it wrote on its website. WDBA is limiting the number of people that can be on the path at any one time over the initial opening days to support smooth operations. The Bridge Authority estimates it will take people approximately 45 minutes to make the 3-kilometer trek on foot from one border inspection booth to the other. Russian missile and drone strikes on Kyiv and the surrounding region killed 17 people and wounded 44 others overnight into today, Ukraine's President Volodymyr Zelensky said, according to a report from the CBC. Russia fired 24 ballistic missiles, 4 other missiles identified as either hypersonic Zircons or supersonic Onyx, and 115 drones, many of them jet-powered, in the latest attack. Zelensky said the strikes mainly targeted warehouses belonging to civilian businesses, as well as infrastructure and a railway station, hitting sites that he described as, quote, with no connection to the war, including a brewing company, building materials warehouses, and civilian logistics facilities. The attack was the latest in a series of large-scale Russian ballistic missile strikes that have become near routine over the summer. Ukraine does have a limited stockpile of interceptor missiles for the U.S.-made Patriot systems, the sole air defense system in its arsenal able to shoot down ballistic missiles. For more on these and other stories, visit CKNXNewsToday.ca.
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3: In sports, Taylor Trammell hit a three-run homer. Jose Altuve had three hits and two RBIs, and the Astros beat the Blue Jays 7-2 last night. Altuve hit an RBI single that went off the glove of Blue Jays third baseman Kazuma Okamoto and stayed in play to score Yordan Alvarez in the fifth inning, and then added another hit in the seventh to center field. He hit an infield single in the fourth. Trammell's homer came in the fifth inning, a 388-foot shot over the wall in right for his six of the year that made it 6-2. Yainer Diaz and Cam Smith hit back-to-back RBI singles to open the scoring for Houston in the fourth inning. Former FIFA Vice President Prince Ali bin Al Hussein criticized the soccer body's leadership headed by Gianni Infantino on Tuesday, describing prize money withheld from his Jordan national team as a kind of blackmail. Prince Ali said the Jordanian federation he leads still has not been paid money due for reaching the final of the FIFA Arab Cup played last December in Qatar. Infantino's leadership is now in question after the scandal last week of trying to sell off stakes in the World Cup.
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3: Weather for today, sunshine with a high hitting 28. Tonight, mainly cloudy, a low of 18. Tomorrow, a chance of showers, maybe even thunderstorms, a high of 28. On Friday, cloudy with a chance of showers, a high of 27. Right now, it's 14 degrees at CKNX. I'm Ryan Drury.
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Ozzy Osbourne, that was Crazy Train on Cool 94.5. Good morning, it's Eric here with you. Currently 14 degrees, high of 28, your clock says 6:11. Gonna be a great day today, we're getting some sunshine. Rain tomorrow, but we can worry about that tomorrow. Here's BTO, You Ain't Seen Nothing Yet on Cool.

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1: The U.S. military is asking troops for creative and unconventional ideas to punish Iran. 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I heard about an 18-year-old in Florida who became the world's youngest college professor. Yeah, and he gave his students their first homework assignment, buy me beer.
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0: Let's take a quick peek inside the mind of Eric. I think my therapist may charge time and a half once I tell him that. Wake up with Eric on Cool 94.5.

0: This may be either the one reason to go to Florida or the one reason to avoid it completely. Cool 94.5. Good morning. It's 6:23. You just heard Queen with Bohemian Rhapsody. It's Eric here spending your day with you here. Currently 14 degrees, high of 28 with sunshine. And hey, man, different people like different things and different people dislike different things. Like, clothes. Down in Hollywood, Florida, which is where you go when you can't afford to live in actual Hollywood, a local steakhouse holds an event the first Monday of each month where you show up in the buff. That's right, completely naked. You have to buy a ticket, and tickets are $250 for men, only $150 for women, because it may be a steakhouse, but they don't want it to be a sausage party. And the business swears that it's entirely legal. And I feel like it would be a bit difficult to navigate ordering at this place, you know, because I like a big steak, right? I like a 16-ounce strip loin, and I don't think I could find it in myself to show up naked to a naked restaurant and say, feed me the biggest piece of meat you got, right? Like, it could be awkward. But what else I'm saying, at least it's not a nude hot dog stand, because could you imagine walking up to a bunch of naked people and asking to try a weenie? I couldn't.
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1: 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I'm Ryan Drury. The director of the Special Investigations Unit says there was no evidence that police pursued a suspect in a stolen vehicle that crashed in South Bruce. The man, who was considered armed and dangerous, was arrested on April 2nd. After his arrest, he was admitted to Wingham Hospital with a vertebrae fracture, three broken ribs, and hemorrhaging in the lungs, prompting the SIU to invoke its mandate. According to the SIU report, the man stole a vehicle in Exeter at gunpoint and later took a pickup truck near Zurich before fleeing the area. Around 6:30 p.m., police received a tip that the vehicle was spotted in a wooded area behind the suspect's family residence in South Bruce. According to the SIU report, the man stopped his vehicle in a forested area, but then began to drive away when he saw what he believed to be the lights of a police vehicle. The man drove the truck through a field and collided with a roadside embankment at a speed of nearly 110 kilometers an hour, ending up in a ditch on the other side of the road. The man then tried to flee on foot before officers arrived and arrested him. SIU Director Joseph Martino's report noted the OPP played no role in the man's injuries, having not pursued the vehicle and only using minimal force necessary to arrest him. With no basis to proceed with charges, the file has been closed. From the Globe and Mail, from his humble beginnings on the radio in Stratford, Lloyd Robertson managed to carve out an incredible broadcasting career. Mr. Robertson went on to become a Canadian icon, one of the best known and most admired broadcasters in our nation's history. Mr. Robertson was a national television news anchor for an astounding 41 years, including 34 years as host of CTV National News with Lloyd Robertson, plus an earlier stint on CTV with co-anchor Harvey Kirk, and before that, 6 years on CBC's The National. Mr. Robertson also did travel specials, including Lloyd Robertson in China. In 2012, he published a best-selling autobiography, The Kind of Life It's Been. Mr. Robertson passed away last night at the age of 92, according to a report from CTV News, which cited confirmation from his family. From the Canadian press, Health Canada has authorized Moderna to conduct a clinical trial on a new mRNA vaccine that targets the form of Ebola blamed for the largest outbreak ever reported in the Democratic Republic of Congo. There is no vaccine or treatment for the Bundibugyo type of Ebola, which has killed more than 1,700 people in Congo. Ebola has never been detected in Canada, but it will be the first country to participate in Moderna's trial in a global race to try and develop a vaccine. Participants are healthy adults and will not be exposed to the virus to test the vaccine. For more on these and other stories, visit cknxnewstoday.ca.
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1: In sports, Jays pitcher Treya Savage lasted only two innings last night before leaving his start against the Astros with what the Blue Jays called discomfort in his left knee. Savage allowed one walk, throwing 16 of his 27 pitches for strikes. While warming up for the third inning in a scoreless game, Savage's left knee appeared to buckle on a pitch. He appeared uncomfortable with another couple pitches and was checked by a trainer with manager John Schneider before going to the dugout. Schneider said after the 7-2 loss to the Astros that Savage will have an MRI exam today. New visa data suggests the FIFA World Cup brought a rise in spending among consumers in Canadian host cities. The credit card company said yesterday that match day spending rose as much as 24.6% in Toronto and 12.7% in Vancouver when compared with the same days a year ago. Toronto saw the largest game day increase in spending when Germany took on Ivory Coast on June 20th, while Vancouver's peak came when Australia faced Turkey on June 13th.
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1: Weather for today, sunshine with a high hitting 28. Tonight, mainly cloudy, a low of 18. Tomorrow, a chance of showers, maybe even thunderstorms, a high of 28. On Friday, cloudy with a chance of showers, a high of 27. Right now, it's 14 degrees at CKNX. I'm Ryan Drury.
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0: Cool 94.5. Good morning. It is now time for Grandpa's Corner. We got somebody on the line here. Grandpa.
1: What now?
0: I've decided we need to do something different with this segment.
1: Oh, goodness gracious.
0: Myron Winchell is too boring of a name, so we need to change it.
1: No, I don't want a new name. My name is my name.
0: No. Your new name is Stallion Lemillion.
1: No, I refuse all of this. I refuse to be called Stapler Lemon or whatever you said.
0: Well, you know, Stapler Lemon works, too. I'm glad that you're...
1: Okay, only if we change your name, too. Your new name is Mud Pit Empty Belly.
0: The Stallion in the Mud Pit. We can call it the Dirty Horse Show or something.
1: Oh, my God, you're the dumbest person I've ever met. My name is Myron Winchell. It's been that for decades, centuries even.
0: Well, now you're Stallion.
1: Oh, well, now you're not getting a segment because I won't pick up the phone if you don't call me Myron Winchell.
0: You'll do what you're told, Stallion.
1: Oh, yeah? Or else what, Mud Pit? What are you going to do? What do you think you're going to do, you muddy shoes, pimply-faced, big-waisted, gross-faced?
0: Okay, I think Stallion's having a rough day.
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0: In case you never opened a history book, Eric's here to help you out. On this day in history with Eric.
1: He's right, I am here to help you out. It's currently 6:52, it's 14 degrees, high of 28 today. And what happened on August 5th of yesteryear? 53 years ago today in 1973, the Mars 6 rover is launched. 69 years ago today in 1957, American Bandstand debuts on the ABC television network. Good show. 100 years ago today in 1926, magician Harry Houdini performs his greatest feat, spending 91 minutes underwater in a sealed tank before escaping. 112 years ago today in 1914 in Cleveland, Ohio, the first electric traffic light is installed. 125 years ago today in 1901, Peter O'Connor sets the first World Athletics recognized long jump world record, 24 feet and 11.75 inches, a record that would stand for 20 years. And last but certainly not least, 926 years ago today in 1100, Henry I is crowned King of England in Westminster Abbey. I wonder what's going to happen today.
0: Windows down and the volume up. It's the Cartoons Weekend on Cool 94.5. 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
1: Good morning with an update for CKNX News Today.ca. I'm Ryan Drury. Bruce Power and its supplier partners have donated over $393,000 towards the restoration of the Saugeen Amphitheater. According to a press release from Bruce Power, this latest donation comes from the Saugeen Ojibwe Nation Community Development Fund, which will help Saugeen First Nation with phase two of its amphitheater project following a $500,000 donation last year from Kinetrix through the fund, which supported the continued restoration of one of the largest dry stone projects in North America. Phase two of the project will include completing work on green spaces, the parking lot, gardens, signage and planting, and the stone oven space. There's also funding included for the amphitheater trail system, with approximately 750 meters of trail extending from the last garden on the amphitheater site and leading up to an exit point off Highway 21. The trail will feature a combination of stone and woodwork with bridges and staircases along the trail. Saugeen First Nation is also planning a wedding pavilion and electrical lighting throughout the site and continues to raise funds to support these projects. You can learn more about the project and how to support it by visiting SaugeenFirstNation.com/amphitheater-restoration. From the Canadian press, a Canadian telecommunications firm has signed a deal with the federal government worth $2.3 billion to provide high-speed satellite communications to the Canadian Armed Forces in the Arctic. The Federal Defense Investment Agency and Telesat LEO announced the deal on Monday. The contract is meant to secure broadband coverage in remote northern locations for a range of Canadian military activities, including NORAD. This is the largest contract ever for the Ottawa-based Telesat, which has been in operation for about 60 years. It's expected to give the company's network growth plans a major boost. Telesat CEO Dan Goldberg said the contract will allow his firm to increase the size of its planned low Earth orbit satellite network by about 44% by adding another 69 satellites. The company wants to quickly establish the broadband satellite service, which is used for both civilian and military purposes, and to eventually compete with the Starlink service run by Elon Musk's SpaceX. Canadian business leaders are optimistic about Ottawa's economic agenda, but believe it will come down to executing on those priorities as the country stares down threats of fresh tariffs from the U.S., according to the Canadian press. A new poll by KPMG found that out of 359 people surveyed, 51% say their firm will be better off as a result of the federal government's economic measures over the next 3 years. Many of them want the federal government to prioritize removing red tape and fast-tracking a new West Coast oil pipeline to help boost the economy. The survey was taken before the U.S. threatened to implement new 50% tariffs on a wide range of Canadian goods. For more on these and other stories, visit cknxnewstoday.ca.
2: 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Ingalls Holdings, 519-392-6068. 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
1: In sports, Taylor Trammell hit a three-run homer. Jose Altuve had three hits and two RBIs, and the Astros beat the Blue Jays 7-2 last night. Altuve hit an RBI single that went off the glove of Blue Jays third baseman Kazuma Okamoto and stayed in play to score Yordan Alvarez in the fifth inning and then added another hit.

0: in the seventh to center field. He hit an infield single in the fourth. Trammell's homer came in the fifth inning, a 388-foot shot over the wall in right for his sixth of the year that made it 6-2. Yainer Diaz and Cam Smith hit back-to-back RBI singles to open the scoring for Houston in the fourth inning. Former FIFA Vice President Prince Ali bin Al Hussein criticized the soccer body's leadership headed by Gianni Infantino on Tuesday, describing prize money withheld from his Jordan national team as a kind of blackmail. Prince Ali said the Jordanian federation he leads still has not been paid money due for reaching the final of the FIFA Arab Cup played last December in Qatar. Infantino's leadership is now in question after the scandal last week of trying to sell off stakes in the World Cup.
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0: Weather for today, sunshine with a high hitting 28. Tonight, mainly cloudy, a low of 18. Tomorrow, a chance of showers, maybe even thunderstorms, a high of 28. On Friday, cloudy with a chance of showers, a high of 27. It's 14 degrees at CKNX. I'm Ryan Drury.
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Cool 94.5. You just heard Zeppelin with Immigrant Song. Our cool pet of the week is going to be up, posted, and live on Thursday morning. 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Kathy is always really helping out those animals. 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I'm telling you, you're going to fall in love with this one tomorrow. I'm telling you, it's a biggie guarantee. Here's Phil Collins at Susudio on Cool.

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4: It's time for the topic du jour on Cool 94.5. Good morning. It is 7:13. It's currently 16 degrees. We are due for another sunshiny day here in paradise. High of 28, dropping down to 18 tonight. Tomorrow, not so much. Going to be a high of 28 with rain, but you know what? I'm never going to be mad about rain. Better than snow, right? Which is, you know, give it about 4 months and that's what we're going to be deep into. Topic du jour, question of the day. Today I'm asking, what is one thing you haven't been able to do yet this summer? I had planned on going on a hike at least once, but I'm terrified of ticks. Genuinely, I've been reading about how they're worse than they've ever been. They're more than there have ever been. They're breeding like, well, I guess like ticks. And so I wanted to go find one nice trail around here and go on one hike, but unfortunately I've kept wimping out over and over and over again because I don't feel like having to take a lighter to a fork and burn the ticks off of my legs and whatever you have to do. I'd rather just not do it at all. So, you know, can't bring my air conditioner with me on a hike, so I've just been sitting where my air conditioner is, which is in my apartment. But hey, what about you? What's one thing you haven't been able to do yet this summer? Hit me up on the Palmerson Home Hardware text line. That's 1-877-945-2855.
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2: Good morning. It is 7:24. My name is Eric, hanging out with you. Hope you're having a good day. And here is your trivia question, should you choose to answer it, you little genius, you. What color? 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This one might be a little too difficult. What color is the sports and leisure category in the board game Trivial Pursuit? I will give you the answer after the news.
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1: Good morning with an update for CKNX News Today.ca. I'm Ryan Drury. Perth County OPP are hoping the public can help identify a suspect in a recent theft investigation. According to police, on July 13th at 4:30 p.m., one person stole numerous items from a retail store in the town of Dublin. Police are now hoping someone can help identify the suspect. The suspect in question is described as a white female with an average build with long brown hair. She was wearing a gray t-shirt at the time of the theft. A photo of the suspect is available on our website. The Perth County OPP is requesting anyone who may have any information related to this investigation to call 1-888-310-1122. Should you wish to remain anonymous, you can call Crime Stoppers at 1-800-222-8477 or visit hpcrimestoppers.com, where you may be eligible to receive a cash reward of up to $2,000. The director of the Special Investigations Unit says there was no evidence that police pursued a suspect in a stolen vehicle that crashed in South Bruce. The man, who was considered armed and dangerous, was arrested on April 2nd. After his arrest, he was admitted to Wingham Hospital with a vertebrae fracture, three broken ribs, and hemorrhaging in the lungs, prompting the SIU to invoke its mandate. According to the SIU report, the man stole a vehicle in Exeter at gunpoint and later took a pickup truck near Zurich before fleeing the area. Around 6:30 p.m., police received a tip that the vehicle was spotted in a wooded area behind the suspect's family residence in South Bruce. According to the SIU report, the man stopped his vehicle in a forested area but then began to drive away when he saw what he believed to be the lights of a police vehicle. The man drove the truck through a field and collided with a roadside embankment at a speed of nearly 110 kilometers an hour, ending up in a ditch on the other side of the road. The man then tried to flee on foot before officers arrived and arrested him. SIU Director Joseph Martino's report noted the OPP played no role in the man's injuries, having not pursued the vehicle and only using minimal force necessary to arrest him. With no basis to proceed with charges, the file has now been closed. As Canadian travelers pack their bags for vacation, a new survey says most don't know that Ottawa's travel advisories can void their travel insurance and aren't sure how embassies abroad can help them. The survey commissioned by Global Affairs Canada found just 28% of respondents were aware that changes to the risk level Ottawa attributes to destinations in its travel alerts can change the validity of travel insurance, leading insurers to completely or partially deny claims. Some Canadians wrongly believe that embassies can help them find jobs abroad or pay to send a dead relative's body home, while others aren't aware the government can lend money to Canadian travelers so they can evacuate. For more on these and other stories, visit cknxnewstoday.ca.
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1: In sports, Jays pitcher Trey Savage lasted only two innings last night before leaving his start against the Astros with what the Blue Jays called discomfort in his left knee. Savage allowed one walk, throwing 16 of his 27 pitches for strikes. While warming up for the third inning in a scoreless game, Savage's left knee appeared to buckle on a pitch. He appeared uncomfortable with another couple pitches and was checked by a trainer with manager John Schneider before going to the dugout. Schneider said after the 7-2 loss to the Astros that Savage will have an MRI exam today. New visa data suggests the FIFA World Cup brought a rise in spending among consumers in Canadian host cities. The credit card company said yesterday that match day spending rose as much as 24.6% in Toronto and 12.7% in Vancouver when compared with the same days a year ago. Toronto saw the largest game day increase in spending when Germany took on Ivory Coast on June 20th, while Vancouver's peak came when Australia faced Turkey on June 13th.
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1: Weather for today, sunshine with a high hitting 28. Tonight, mainly cloudy, a low of 18. Tomorrow, a chance of showers, maybe even thunderstorms, a high of 28. On Friday, cloudy with a chance of showers, a high of 27. It's 14 degrees at CKNX. I'm Ryan Drury.
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Skinks, you really got me on Cool 94.5. Google it trivia. A little bit earlier in the show, I was asking you, what color is the sports and leisure category in the board game Trivial Pursuit? If you guessed orange, you'd be correct. Here's the Eurythmics on Cool.

0: Eurythmics Sweet Dreams on Cool 94.5. Good morning. My name is Eric. Happy to be hanging out with you. 7:42, currently 16 degrees, high of 28 today. And our topic du jour, question of the day. What's one thing you haven't been able to do yet this summer? We got a couple of answers. Peter said, hi, Eric. Hi, Peter. He says, I haven't been able to get out on my motorcycle yet this year. Man, I'm hoping Peter gets at least one ride this year. That's a rough time, man. If you have a motorcycle and you haven't been able to take it out all summer, I feel bad for you. My heart is there for you. We got another text from someone else who says, I haven't been able to see anything I haven't seen before. Well, that to me is just the sign of a life well lived. If you've seen everything, then that means you've been around, you've seen things, you've done things. There's not that much that life has left to offer you. That means you've lived an enriching life. But hey, join the conversation. 1-877-945-2855 is the Palmerston Home Hardware text line. Jen texted in. She said, go to the beach. Yeah, I haven't been able to do that either. It's been too hot. Because we had a weird, not really spring. It went from super cold and then suddenly 30 degrees. Even the bees were like, what's going on here? 1-877-945-2855. What's one thing you haven't been able to do yet this summer?
1: The Palmerston Home Hardware text line. 1-877-945-2855.
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0: The stories that make you wish we had a fake news problem in this country. 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
1: Good morning, I'm field reporter Fernando Jaguar with your ENN breaking news. Ariana Grande addressed her sabbatical from the public eye during a concert in Chicago the other night, which is kind of weird. If you're taking a sabbatical and a break from being in public, the last thing you'd want to do is to be in public. It would be like Michael Phelps telling us he'll never swim again while doing a backstroke.
0: ENN.
1: A perfume YouTuber has been charged with mail fraud after engaging in a $250,000 fragrance scam. He would order fragrances online, pour the perfumes out into his own bottles, replace the original bottles with clay, and then send them back demanding a refund. I guess that's what you have to do to make ends meet as a perfume YouTuber, because I know nobody's paying him a dollar to talk about eau de toilettes. Actress Samantha Morton said during an interview that she hasn't been able to find any more acting roles since Odyssey came out. Cool. I have something in common with a Hollywood actress. I also haven't been in any movies since Odyssey came out. And that's all in the news today. I'm field reporter Fernando Jaguar, and may God help us all.
0: ENN.
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1: 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A new brand and economic positioning strategy has been approved for Sauble Beach. The plan was presented to council for the town of South Bruce Peninsula yesterday, with council voting in favor of adopting and implementing the plan moving forward. Consultants say the strategy will reinforce Sauble Beach's identity as a welcoming, nature-connected, and family-friendly destination, but will widen the scope beyond the beach to broaden the visitor experience, strengthen the downtown core, and attract businesses that complement the local economy. The plan includes ideas for public art initiatives, new signage, developing shoulder season programming, and more. However, CAO Bill Jones said this does not mean a major expense to the town in the coming year.
2: Just because we have a new strategy doesn't mean right away all of those things are going to come down and we're going to have to spend all this money to reinvent things and to follow the strategy. As those pieces reach end of life or as grants become available, those kind of things, that's how this will kind of come into play. So there's not this huge dollar amount right up front that's going to be requested of council to try and change the entire look of Sauble overnight.
1: Council said community stakeholders will identify some priorities from the plan to be a part of budget talks this year. Perth County OPP are hoping the public can help identify a suspect in a recent theft investigation. According to police, on July 13th at 4:30 p.m., one person stole numerous items from a retail store in the town of Dublin. Police are now hoping someone can help identify the suspect. The suspect in question is described as a white female with an average build with long brown hair. She was wearing a gray t-shirt at the time of the theft. A photo of the suspect is available on our website. The Perth County OPP is requesting anyone who may have information related to this investigation to call 1-888-310-1122. Should you wish to remain anonymous, you can call Crime Stoppers at 1-800-222-TIPS or visit hpcrimestoppers.com, where you may be eligible to receive a cash reward of up to $2,000. Everyone loved Marineland, and then the tide turned. Marineland in Niagara Falls is in its final days, marking the end of whale and dolphin captivity in Canada. Closed to the public since 2024, the park has begun relocating its remaining 30 belugas and 4 dolphins to aquariums in the U.S. and Spain, with experts calling this the largest whale relocation ever undertaken. Marineland says the move is critical as it is running out of funds to care for the animals, and officials say this is the only way to ensure their survival. Once the transfers are complete, Marineland's sprawling property near Horseshoe Falls is set to be sold, ending over 60 years as a major tourist destination. Don't forget to vote in our daily news poll, the CKNX News Today question of the day, powered by Walkerton Toyota. Today we're asking, will you eventually bike or walk across the new Gordie Howe International Bridge? Vote in the daily poll at cknxnewstoday.ca/poll. 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
1: In sports, Taylor Trammell hit a 3-run homer. Jose Altuve had 3 hits and 2 RBIs, and the Astros beat the Blue Jays 7-2 last night. Altuve hit an RBI single that went off the glove of Blue Jays third baseman Kazuma Okamoto and stayed in play to score Yordan Alvarez in the 5th inning, and then added another hit in the 7th to center field. He hit an infield single in the 4th. Trammell's homer came in the 5th inning, a 388-foot shot over the wall in right for his 6th of the year that made it 6-2. Yainer Diaz and Cam Smith hit back-to-back RBI singles to open the scoring for Houston in the 4th inning. Former FIFA Vice President Prince Ali bin Al Hussein criticized the soccer body's leadership headed by Gianni Infantino on Tuesday, describing prize money withheld from his Jordan national team as a kind of blackmail. Prince Ali said the Jordanian Federation

0: He leads still has not been paid money due for reaching the final of the FIFA Arab Cup played last December in Qatar. Infantino's leadership is now in question after the scandal last week of trying to sell off stakes in the World Cup.
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0: Weather for today, sunshine with a high hitting 28. Tonight, mainly cloudy, a low of 18. Tomorrow, a chance of showers, maybe even thunderstorms, a high of 28. On Friday, cloudy with a chance of showers, a high of 27. It's 16 degrees at CKNX. I'm Ryan Drury.
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And that means when it's gone, it's gone. You just heard AC/DC on Cool 94.5, and here's Third Eye Blind, it's Semi-Charmed Life.

0: Who knew a brassiere could cause so many problems in France? Cool 94.5, you just heard Third Eye Blind with Semi-Charmed Life. Good morning, it's Eric here with you, 8:14. Currently 18 degrees, still got a ways to go, maxing out at 28 today with sunshine, dropping back down to 18 tonight. So I saw this headline, and I figured I was in over my head completely here. The headline says, bra boosters are causing a clothing controversy at the Tour de France Femme. And here I thought bra booster was the new politically correct way to say implants, but it turns out Eric knows nothing about nothing, because these athletes have figured out that if you stuff your bra with padding and paper like it's prom night, that actually gives an aerodynamic advantage to riders who are hunched down low on their bikes. So the Tour de France people, they've actually had to ban bra stuffing, and they're disqualifying riders who do it because too many people are winning when they shouldn't. All I'm saying is they need someone truthful and honest and full of integrity to check and see if these athletes are cheating, and I bravely and graciously volunteer my valuable time.
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0: WTF. It's the weekly top five.
1: Oh, it's the best time of the week. It's WTF time. It's 8:23. It's currently 18 degrees, high of 28 today. And today's top five list are the top five places with exclamation marks in their name. Let's get in it.
2: Number five
1: is SSS di Montefiascione in Italy. Now, this one gets off on a technicality because it's not the name of a town, it's the name of a region, but as it turns out, hundreds of years ago, some monk wrote this down on a sign, SSS di Montefiascione, to let everyone know that that's where the good wine was. That's what it means.
2: Number four.
1: Coming in at number four is Ostrava, Czech Republic. This one also gets off on a technicality because it's not official, but it's like the town's marketing strategy because they realize, much like I realize halfway through writing all this, that not many towns have exclamation marks in their name. So I guess it worked because here it is.
2: Number three
1: is Westward Ho, England. This town is unique because not only does it have an exclamation mark in its name, it was named after a book, and I gotta say, I really love stuff like that, like how Truth or Consequences, New Mexico was named after a game show from the 60s. Coming up after the news, we have number two and number one of our top five places with exclamation marks in their name. This is the Weekly Top 5.
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1: Good morning with an update for CKNXnewstoday.ca. I'm Ryan Drury. Bruce Power and its supplier partners have donated over $393,000 towards the restoration of the Saugeen Amphitheater. According to a press release from Bruce Power, this latest donation comes from the Saugeen Ojibwe Nation Community Development Fund, which will help Saugeen First Nation with phase two of its amphitheater project following a $500,000 donation in 2025 from Kinetrix through the fund, which supported the continued restoration of one of the largest dry stone projects in North America. Phase two of the project will include completing work on green spaces, the parking lot, gardens, signage and planting, and the stone oven space. There's also funding included for the amphitheater trail system, with approximately 750 meters of trail extending from the last garden on the amphitheater site and leading up to an exit point off Highway 21. The trail will feature a combination of stone and woodwork, work with bridges and staircases along the trail. Saugeen First Nation is also planning a wedding pavilion and electrical lighting throughout the site and continues to raise funds to support these projects. You can learn more about the project and how to support it by visiting SaugeenFirstNation.com/amphitheater-restoration. From the National Post, Canadian provincial politicians are vastly overpaid compared to their U.S. counterparts, but their electors have little to show for it, according to a new report released by the Canadian Taxpayers Federation. The subnational politician pay report looks at average salaries for provincial and state politicians across Canada and the U.S. It found that Canada's provincial politicians are paid significantly more than their American counterparts, almost twice as much, in fact. The average wage for a provincial politician last year was $115,378, while state legislators made just $58,241 on average. All those figures are in Canadian dollars. Only 18% of American representatives make over $100,000, while 70% of Canada's provincial politicians do so. The list of salaries is topped by New York, California, and Pennsylvania, all among the top five U.S. states in terms of population. California's roughly 40 million inhabitants is almost on par with all of Canada. From the Canadian press, tributes and condolences are being shared after Canada on Tuesday lost a staple in Canadian TV news with the death of longtime CTV News anchor Lloyd Robertson at the age of 92. The veteran broadcaster from Stratford, Ontario, got his start at a local radio station in 1952 and landed with the CBC in 1954 before joining CTV in 1976. Robertson spent 35 years anchoring CTV national news, bidding viewers goodnight with his trademark sign-off. That's the kind of day it's been. For more on these and other stories, visit cknxnewstoday.ca.
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1: In sports, Jays pitcher Treya Savage lasted only two innings last night before leaving his start against the Astros with what the Blue Jays called discomfort in his left knee. Savage allowed one walk, throwing 16 of his 27 pitches for strikes. While warming up for the third inning in a scoreless game, Savage's left knee appeared to buckle on a pitch. He appeared uncomfortable with another couple pitches and was checked by a trainer with manager John Schneider before going to the dugout. Schneider said after the 7-2 loss to the Astros that Savage will have an MRI exam today. New visa data suggests the FIFA World Cup brought a rise in spending among consumers in Canadian host cities. The credit card company said yesterday that match day spending rose as much as 24.6% in Toronto and 12.7% in Vancouver when compared with the same days a year ago. Toronto saw the largest game day increase in spending when Germany took on Ivory Coast on June 20th, while Vancouver's peak came when Australia faced Turkey on June 13th.
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1: Weather for today, sunshine with a high hitting 28. Tonight, mainly cloudy, a low of 18. Tomorrow, a chance of showers, maybe even thunderstorms, a high of 28. On Friday, cloudy with a chance of showers, a high of 27. It's 16 degrees at CKNX. I'm Ryan Drury.
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0: Oasis with Wonderwall on Cool 94.5. Blondie with Heart of Glass before that. My name is Eric. It's 844, 18 degrees, high of 28 today.
1: It's time for Eric's WTF, the weekly top five.
0: All right, before the news, you heard 5, 4, and 3 of our top 5 places with exclamation marks in their name. Number 5 was Est, Di Monte Fiascone, Italy. Number 4 was Ostrava, Czech Republic. Number 3 was Westward Ho in England.
1: Number 2
0: of our top 5 places with exclamation marks in their name is Hamilton, Ohio. In 1986, the city council voted to officially add an exclamation point to their name, but the federal government of the United States never recognized it. Now, to me, that means war, but they are managing just fine.
1: Number one
0: has to be Canadian, right? It's Saint-Louis-du-Haha, Quebec. This one gets the number one spot because not only do they get 2 exclamation marks in their legal name, the town is also laughing at you. Well, not really. Ha-ha is an ancient French word that means obstacle or edge, so at least we can pretend it's laughing at us. That's all for the weekly top 5 for now. Join me next Wednesday for a brand new list.
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0: Cool 94.5. It is now time for cool birthdays. Who has a birthday on August 5th? Well, singer Youngblood turns 29 today. Happy birthday to him. Pat Smear, the touring guitarist from Nirvana and the guitarist from Foo Fighters, turns 67 today. Happy birthday to him. David Hungate, the bass player from Toto, turns 78 today. Happy birthday to him. Neil Armstrong, the first man to walk on the moon, would have turned 96 today. Happy birthday to him. Tom Thompson, the unofficial eighth member of the Group of Seven, would have turned 149 today. And Tullia, the Roman daughter of Cicero, would have turned 2,105. So, if you or someone you know are celebrating a birthday, party like you're turning 2,105.
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David Bowie, Let's Dance on Cool 94.5, and you know what time it is. 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Our first qualifier of the day is Greg Martin of Owen Sound. Congratulations, Greg. Better luck next time to everybody else. Good thing you can get in on this at 4 and at 5 today. We'll be announcing the winners on September 12th from Expedia Cruise.

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Here's 38 Special, Hold On Loosely. You see?

If your alarm doesn't get you out of bed, his yodeling might. Sorry if that spooked the cows. Wake up with Eric on Cool 94.5.

0: This is your daily reminder not to text and drive. Good morning, it's Eric here for Cool 94.5. You just heard Bon Jovi, Living on a Prayer. Here's something you don't really see every day. A shrub on the side of the road holding a pair of binoculars staring at you. Now, if I saw that, I would probably slow down and go, oh, what the heck's that? And I'd be doing the correct thing because a cop in New Jersey did this. He dressed up as a bush, sat there with his binoculars, and in 1 6-hour shift, he caught 74 drivers on their phones. And the best part is that this story went viral, so all these drivers who love being on social media probably saw themselves. So just a reminder, I hope this isn't controversial, but nothing you're ever texting someone else about is ever important, okay? If it was an important conversation, you'd call them. So, seeing as your text conversations are inherently unimportant, put your phone in your pocket and pay attention to the road. Your insignificant problems are not worth putting lives at risk. Okay? Okay.
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0: good with Indestructible on Cool 94.5. It's now time for our daily affirmations. I got to keep it quick because I took too long with all the other stuff I was talking about. But I just want you to know that today's going to be a good day for you. Whatever it is that you're going through, I'm here for you. You're in my thoughts. When you suffer, you're not just suffering alone, because a lot of people are suffering right now. And we're all doing it together. We're all just trying to get through this big ball of life the way we can. And sometimes a step forward feels like a step back. Sometimes growth feels like failure. And sometimes heading in the right direction feels like you're heading in the wrong direction. You are not the only one. That is completely normal. So I'm here with you. And our souls and spirits are aligning, if that's what you believe. And if not, then hopefully my words will do enough for you. That's all for our daily affirmations for today. Join me again for some more tomorrow.
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0: Our Lady Peace with Star Seed on Cool 94.5. That does it for me. We done reached the end of the line for the show for today. Thanks for hanging out. I will be back tomorrow, same bat time, same bat channel for your Thursday. So have yourself a wonderful day, a wonderful afternoon, a wonderful evening, and a wonderful night. And we'll talk next time. Later, skater.
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Hey, good morning. It's Middays with Kate on Cool. An absolutely gorgeous day ahead of us before a few days of rain. Yes, rain in the forecast for the next couple of days after today. So get out and enjoy it if you can.

Hey, it's Middays with Kate on Cool. Good morning. With groceries being so expensive now, maybe hang on to some of those items a little longer. They've done some studies, and according to food safety specialists, most labels that say, you know, best buy or best before are really just meant to tell us when a product is at its best quality. Not when it becomes, you know, unsafe to eat and is going to go moldy. They said they found more than 50 different date labels that are used, which helps explain why it's so confusing. But things like canned goods, crackers, cookies, and cereal can last well beyond that printed date if they're stored properly. It's gotten so bad that California apparently just became the first state to do a standardized food labels requiring the best if used by for quality and then used by for safety. So they'll have two different labels on things so you know it's going to taste better. It's going to taste fresher if you used it by this date, but after the used by date ends, then it's time to toss it out. So could save people a lot of money on groceries. Let's hope they adopt something like that here too.

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Something like it hot. 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

it's Middays with Kate on Cool. Well, there apparently is a new shirt on the market. If you are not a fan of doing laundry, you will love this. You can wear it for a month without washing it. I'll have details coming up.

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4: Weather for today, sunshine with a high hitting 28. Tonight, mainly cloudy, a low of 18. Tomorrow, a chance of showers, maybe even thunderstorms, a high of 28. On Friday, cloudy with a chance of showers, a high of 27.
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Hey, good morning. It's Middays with Kate on Cool. Here we are on a Wednesday. And if you're somebody that has not been on vacation yet and are planning to, you know, maybe going camping or some work trips, this could make things a little easier if you pick up this nifty new shirt. A clothing company has recently announced a shirt that can supposedly remain odor-free for over a month. Would you wear one? That is the big question. You know, it'd make packing a lot easier. Really, if you're going camping, especially portaging, you bring one shirt, you're good. It's called Hercleon. They say they've made a shirt that can remain odor-free for more than a month while you're wearing it every single day. And they say that's true even in the hot summer months, which is quite a statement, let's be honest. They say they use 7 special ingredients: copper, silver, zinc, gold, volcanic ash, and 2 secret ingredients they don't want to reveal. All of them are woven into the fabric rather than just simply, you know, put on the surface. They say the shirts also last longer because you're not washing them and drying them over and over again. Now, if you don't, you think that's overkill, or you just can't do it, can't wear a shirt for a month without washing it, there's a cheaper version, $39. That'll stay fresh across 3 days of use. So you know what? If you're going on a long weekend camping trip, could be great for that. Or if a little longer, one for $69 that stays fresh for 14 days. A list price for the month-long shirt, not too bad when you think of it. $149, not available until November, though. But if you do want to check it out, you think this is something, maybe a great gift for someone who always wears the same shirt, Herc Shirt is the name of it. You can check it out there.

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It's Middays with Kate on Cool. Here we are, a Wednesday. Just reminding everybody, the holiday weekend always messes everybody up. It's a beautiful day. Going to be gorgeous today. I do have a couple of rainy days ahead of us, but hope you are having a wonderful summer so far. You know who's not having the best summer? David Lee Roth, who just had to cancel all the rest of his tour dates. I'll have details coming up.

It's Middays with Kate on Cool. Good morning. Well, David Lee Roth, not having the best summer, had to actually get rid of all his concert dates. He quietly took them off his schedule from his website without really giving an official reason. Of course, a lot of people suggesting that perhaps it was low ticket sales, as that appears to be what's happening to a lot of artists right now. But all of his July, August, September dates have been scrapped, except for one. He'll appear in the 2026 Sturgis Motorcycle Rally in South Dakota. That one is still a go. But other than that, he has basically scratched and canceled. People can get refunds at the point of purchase. But Sammy Hagar got wind of this. Not sure if he's being genuine or if he's just pointing out the fact that David Lee Roth had to cancel while he is touring. But he posted a video saying, you know, he feels really badly about this. He hopes that David Lee Roth is doing well and invited him to come and join Sammy at his upcoming Las Vegas residency. Highly doubt that David Lee Roth will join him, but could make for an interesting tour.

Hey, it's Middays with Kate on Cool. A beautiful day to cross a bridge for the very first time. Yeah, the multi-use path on the Gordie Howe International Bridge officially opening to pedestrians and cyclists this morning. The big question is, how long is it going to take you to cross the bridge? I will have details coming up.

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5: Weather for today, sunshine with a high hitting 28. Tonight, mainly cloudy, a low of 18. Tomorrow, a chance of showers, maybe even thunderstorms, a high of 28. On Friday, cloudy with a chance of showers, a high of 27.
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It's Middays with Kate on Cool. Well, it finally happened. The multi-use path on the Gordie Howe International Bridge officially opened to pedestrians and cyclists this morning at 8 a.m. Now, access to the cross-border path is completely free, won't cost you a penny, but they are saying that there will be high volumes expected at first. They will have capacity limits, so you might have some lineups like there was this morning, and some processing checks as well. So it is free for all walkers and cyclists, but you do have to have your proper border crossing documentation and identification. That is required by the Canadian Border Service Agency and U.S. Customs. Even if you're planning just to go to the middle of the bridge and back, you will need that ID. Yeah. Don't have to cross the entire bridge. You will still need that ID. They say that there may be some lineups, maybe some access limits just to start off. But if you are planning on walking and you're curious at how long it will take you, they say the 3-kilometer trek on foot from one border inspection to another will take approximately 45 minutes.

0: 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It's the Cartoons Weekend on Cool 94.5. 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
1: Good afternoon. It's 26 degrees with an update from CKNXNewsToday.ca. I'm Eric Thompson. A Wellington North man was killed in a collision yesterday in the township of Mulmer. According to Dufferin County OPP, the 63-year-old man's motorcycle collided with a passenger vehicle at the intersection of Highway 89 and 3rd Line. Emergency services were called to the scene around 2:30 p.m. Tuesday afternoon, where the man was pronounced dead. Members of the OPP's Technical Collision Investigation Unit are assisting with the investigation, which remains ongoing. Anyone with information or dash cam footage is asked to contact Dufferin OPP. The town of South Bruce Peninsula will be lowering planned increases to its annual water rates thanks to a major grant from the province.

0: 10 cyclists and pedestrians crossed the Gordie Howe International Bridge for the first time on Wednesday morning using the new multi-use path. The bridge's path opened at 8 a.m. Cyclists and pedestrians had been unable to cross a bridge between Windsor and Detroit since they were barred from crossing the Ambassador Bridge decades ago. The Bridge Authority estimates it will take people approximately 45 minutes to make the 3-kilometer trek on foot from one border inspection booth to another, and 20 minutes by bike. People are reminded to bring their travel documents onto the bridge, even if they aren't planning to cross into the United States. The CKNX News Today question of the day, powered by Walkerton Toyota, asks, do you plan to bike or walk across the Gordie Howe International Bridge? Let us know by visiting the poll at our website. 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
4: Jameson Taillon makes his Blue Jays debut this afternoon as they take on the Houston Astros. The Jays taking a shot on the right-hander at the trade deadline. Taillon has struggled this season with a 2-6 record in 15 starts with an ERA over 5. 2:10 first pitch here on AM920 CKNX. In Huron County Fastball, are the Brussels Tigers coming alive? The defending champs were in last place a week ago, but have now won 3 straight to climb out of the basement, including a road win last night over Walton. They're back at home tonight against Moncton at 8:30, same start time for Belmore and Mitchell. Midwest Senior Baseball has Kincardine at home against Port Elgin at 7:30. At 8:30, Mitchell Brewers at home against North London. And LIV Golf says it has secured outside funding that will allow the league to continue beyond this season. The league is reportedly seeking between $250 and $300 million after Saudi Arabia's public investment fund ended its financial support earlier this year. For CKNX Sports, I'm Adam Bell.
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0: It's the last day of sunshine this week. Winds gusting up to 20 kilometers an hour this afternoon with a high of 29 and a humidex of 34. Tonight, increasing cloudiness begins with a chance of showers overnight, low of 18. Tomorrow, a few showers ending in the afternoon, then cloudy with a chance of showers, risk of thunderstorms throughout the day, high of 28, low of 17. Friday is cloudy with a chance of showers, a high of 26, and a low of 18. Right now in Wingham, it's 26 degrees.
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11: This is your Cool 80s Lunch. It was on this day in 1957 that American Bandstand made its national television debut, introducing millions and millions of people to the latest music and dance crazes, of course, hosted by Dick Clark. It became one of the most influential music programs in TV history. All kinds of big celebrities were on it, including in 1981. One of the show's featured acts was R.E.M., and they did a song called Radio Free Europe. Now, the song was inspired by the U.S.-backed radio service that would broadcast uncensored news into Eastern Europe during the Cold War.

And it became the band's first widely recognized single. It topped a bunch of different radio charts and, of course, got the attention of a record deal with IRS Records. That re-recorded version of Radio Free Europe appeared on their 1983 album called Murmur, which was named by Rolling Stone the album of the year, just ahead of Michael Jackson's Thriller. It also was inducted into the Library of Congress's National Recording Registry in 2009. For its cultural and historical significance. Here's REM on your cool 80s lunch.

This is your Cool 80s Lunch. It was on this day in 1959 that Pete Burns, the frontman for Dead or Alive, was born in Cheshire, England. Now, of course, we lost him back in 2016 at the age of 57. But with Dead or Alive, of course, they did very well in 1985 with their hit, You Spin Me Round, a song that topped the UK charts and became an international success. The band went on to sell more than 17 million albums and 36 million singles all over the world. Now, Burns became a TV personality and was even on Celebrity Big Brother. It is Dead or Alive on your Cool 80s Lunch.

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It was on this day in 1980 that Pat Benatar released her breakthrough second album called Crimes of Passion. It made it all the way to number 2 on the Billboard 200 and was there for 5 weeks as well, eventually becoming certified 5x platinum in Canada. It became the best-selling album of her career. And of course, with it, 3 hit singles. We had Hit Me With Your Best Shot, we had Treat Me Right, and You Better Run, which is actually the second video that ever was played on MTV when the channel launched in 1981. Of course, the album's success earned her her very first Grammy Award for Best Female Vocal Performance. It is Pat Benatar on your Cool 80s Lunch.

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7: Sunshine this afternoon, high of 29, winds gusting up to 20 kilometers an hour, and a humidex of 34. Tonight, increasing cloudiness and a chance of showers overnight, low of 18. Tomorrow, a few showers ending in the afternoon, and a risk of thunderstorms throughout the day, high of 28, low of 17. Friday is cloudy with a chance of showers, high of 26, low of 18.
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0: This is your cool 80s lunch on this day in 1984. Bruce Springsteen and the E Street Band kicked off the first of 10 sold-out homecoming shows in East Rutherford, New Jersey, during his Born in the USA tour. It was just a wild few weeks. He played to over 200,000 fans. Several performances were actually featured on his 1986 live box set, Live 1975 to 85. I mean, why wouldn't you? Your hometown guaranteed to have the best energy. The Born in the USA tour became one of the biggest rock tours of the decade, running for 156 shows between 1984 and 1985. It's Bruce Springsteen coming up next.
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It's Middays with Kate on Cool. Good afternoon. Gorgeous out there right now. 26 feels like 30. Dropping down to 18. Could get some showers tonight, overnight. Few showers tomorrow, ending in the afternoon, though. We do have a risk of a thunderstorm in the morning and again the afternoon. A high of 28 could feel more like 36, though. And then cloudy and showers on Friday and a high around 26. Next Wednesday, mark it on your calendar, August 12th, 9 a.m. You need to log in to coolradio.ca. It is, once again, our Half Price Eats Wednesday. This time, we've got Cravings Family Restaurant in Hanover, Dairy Queen in Listowel, and also Ted and Grace's in Owen Sound. 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

It's middays with Kate on Cool, always looking for fun ways to save you money because saving money is fun. Dairy Queen have now got their buy one, get one off for 99-cent deal. That runs until August 30th, so you can save some money there. And the other money-saving tip, if you can basically run on fumes today, if you can hold on until tomorrow, they're saying gas prices are expected to drop between 9 to 12 cents, depending on the area, basically in Ontario. That is starting tomorrow. So hang on a little longer if you can.

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2: More songs this time in which the first lyric reveals the song's title. And this is a trivia question if you think you know your Beatles. How many Beatles songs in the very first vocal reveal the song title? There's no easy way to search for this either. It was just me going through all the Beatles songs from 1962 to 1970. Not only the originals, also the covers, and then a bunch that came out as bonus cuts thereafter. And there's some Beatles songs that are pretty obvious to many of us. Like It's Been a Hard Day's Night, and Help, Hey Jude, Yesterday. Then there's a whole bunch on Abbey Road alone. In fact, of the 11 songs on the record, 7 of them reveal in the first vocal the song's title. Here Comes the Sun, Because You Never Give Me Your Money. Here Comes the Sun King. Mean Mr. Mustard, Paula Thien Pam. She Came In Through the Bathroom Window. Carry That Weight, Her Majesty, The End. That's 7 of 11, all giving you the title in the first vocal. And then on the White Album, a slew more, including Dear Prudence, Blackbird, Piggies, I'm So Tired, Martha, My Dear, Why Don't We Do It in the Road? But did you take a guess? Take a wild guess. How many Beatles songs reveal in the very first bit of vocal the song title? And I think this just might be one of the many secrets to the Beatles' success. Getting right to it. And I took an hour to double-check the ones I couldn't remember. Somebody had to do it. There are 100 Beatles songs. Begin with the song's title.
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It's Middays with Kate on Cool. Do you remember a couple of weeks ago we were talking about that school in New York that was going to have the AI robot teacher? Well, it's not going to happen now because, well, nobody wanted it to happen. I'll have details coming up.

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9: Sunshine this afternoon, high of 29, winds gusting up to 20 kilometers an hour, and a humidex of 34. Tonight, increasing cloudiness and a chance of showers overnight, low of 18. Tomorrow, a few showers ending in the afternoon and a risk of thunderstorms throughout the day, high of 28, low of 17. Friday is cloudy with a chance of showers, high of 26, low of 18.
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It's middays with Kate on Cool. Good afternoon. So remember that school in New York? We talked about this a couple of weeks back. They were planning to have an AI-powered humanoid robot in the classroom, a very expensive AI robot, if I must say. Well, they decided not to go ahead with it. After all, it seems nobody wants it. That includes state education officials, the teachers at the school, and of course, local residents. And they really got upset when they found out that the robot makers have ties to a company that produces very realistic sex bots. So yes, the PTA not okay with this. And of course, the robot cost about as much as a teacher would make. So the whole idea was kind of silly to begin with. So not happening in New York. Well, that is it for me. Enjoy the rest of this absolutely gorgeous afternoon. Don't forget, gas prices go down tomorrow. So if you can hang off just a little bit longer, fill up tomorrow between 9 to 12 cents a liter cheaper. Have a good one. I will talk to you tomorrow at 10.

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0: Dino Vanelli, Black Cars on Cool 94.5. All right, there's a pretty fascinating story about Ryan Reynolds that's getting a little bit more attention because he was talking about it while helping promote Wrexham, his football club and television show that's on Disney Plus. And with this story, he was talking about how he was in his late teens and he got hit by a drunk driver. He was actually walking and it did a fair bit of damage. And even to this day, he still feels some of those effects by it. And I remember my dad telling me a story where he got hit. It wasn't by a drunk driver, but it was a bad enough accident that he ended up in hospital and requiring some surgery too, which all comes back to this: blood. If you're able to make a donation, there are some clinics that are open. And for example, Wingham today. And if that doesn't work for you, on Thursday is going to be one in Goderich. On the 10th, which is this coming Monday, one in Clinton. And there was a story not too long ago, it still might be up over at cknxnewstoday.ca, about how there is a real demand for blood and or plasma. So if you're able to make that donation, it's going to go a long way. And if you just want to read up on some of these clinics, just head over to blood.ca, and thanks in advance.
1: 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A full page, full color ad in the big paper. That wasn't cheap, but I'm sure many readers will notice it and... Oh boy, yeah, this is happening. Your ad is playing a vital role in puppy training. It's everywhere. 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
3: 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At approximately 3 p.m., two individuals stole numerous cosmetic products from a store in Listowel, amounting to over $600. Police are seeking to identify the two males of average build, one with a light-colored beard with short dark hair and glasses, wearing a gray puffy vest, the other with a short beard with glasses, wearing a black ball cap, gray zip-up sweater, and black shirt. They were driving a white Mitsubishi SUV. If you have any information regarding this crime or any other crime, call Crime Stoppers 1-800-222-TIPS or submit a web tip on the P3Tips mobile app. You can remain anonymous, be exempt from court, and you may qualify for a cash reward of up to $2,000.
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9: Sunshine this afternoon, high of 29, winds gusting up to 20 kilometers an hour, and a humidex of 34. Tonight, increasing cloudiness and a chance of showers overnight, low of 18. Tomorrow, a few showers ending in the afternoon, and a risk of thunderstorms throughout the day, high of 28, low of 17. Friday is cloudy with a chance of showers, high of 26, low of 18.
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0: Honeymoon Suite on Cool 94.5, and tomorrow we'll be showing off the latest cool pet of the week. So to check out the past pets or tomorrow's latest cool pet of the week, just head over to cool945.ca. We'll have more posted there. You'll see a banner on the main page that kind of rotates through. Once it lands on pet of the week, give it a click and you can check out the past pets like Grace or Murphy, Luna. These animals are absolutely fantastic. They are looking for that perfect forever home, and maybe that household happens to be yours. So if you think you'd make that great connection, we've got the contact info for Kathy and the fine folks at Adopt-A-Pet Pet Rescue in Lucknow. And thanks again to the Great Canadian Dog Food for bringing us the cool pet of the week.
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An annual tradition, Blue Rodeo, wrapping up summer at the Amphitheater in Toronto. That show is happening on August the 29th. Now, if you still want to check them out, but that date doesn't work for you, why not consider one of these two? January 8th and 9th, they are going to be in Kitchener at Center in the Square. If you want ticket info for any of those shows, head over to BlueRodeo.com. Here's Till I Am Myself Again on Cool 101.5.

We're working just as hard through the workday as you. And just like you, our accomplishments have gone largely unnoticed. 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

We were talking about the Blue Rodeo Show and how that always feels like the unofficial end of summer, kind of like Labor Day weekend. Well, there's still going to be plenty of summer left. Plenty of it. And we'll get to that after two songs on Cool.

0: star. Nickelback on Cool 94.5, and in there we're talking a little bit about the end of summer, only because Blue Rodeo, who we heard from, they always announce one of those dates at the end of August that's going to be in Toronto at the Amphitheater. It's like a staple for them. And whether you hear about that or maybe the X or even just running some errands and you come across the back to school supplies in Walmart or Giant Tiger and Owen Sound, whatever it happens to be, you kind of get a little, huh, summer really is wrapping up faster than I would like it to. Kind of, but not really, because those summer-like conditions sound like they could be sticking around. I'm just checking in with things like the Old Farmer's Almanac, and it does say that for the month of August, at the very least, we could have warmer than expected temperatures. And there are some that are saying that, well, we haven't really felt the effects of El Nino yet, so maybe some areas in the fall, using that terminology because, well, you know, mid-September, early October, that kind of thing, they could be a little bit warmer than expected too. So maybe we're just going to feel like a little bit of a continuation for summer as a result. Hopefully it doesn't get like too hot and sticky though. Look, I'm not going to complain and want snow, but at the same time, there has to be like a certain level of comfort. Let's just focus on the next few days. Weather next on Cool.
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9: Sunshine this afternoon, high of 29, winds gusting up to 20 kilometers an hour, and a humidex of 34. Tonight, increasing cloudiness and a chance of showers overnight, low of 18. Tomorrow, a few showers ending in the afternoon, and a risk of thunderstorms throughout the day, high of 28, low of 17. Friday is cloudy with a chance of showers, high of 26, low of 18.
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0: Depeche Mode on Cool 94.5. And yeah, Blue Jays back in action this afternoon. It is a bit of a weird vibe after the trade deadline when your team is a seller. Even weirder after making it to the World Series last year. I know Ross Atkins went on certain radio and media circuits saying he was horribly disappointed, especially with how his performance was as far as not being able to address things a little bit sooner. And when you read notes like the one that Taylor Gossman posted, the wife of Kevin Gossman, it's just one of those things where you go, man, I'm really going to miss you. Now, as for the Blue Jays, like we said, they are in action this afternoon. We're going to get a recap as far as how they're doing. And don't forget, another chance for you to qualify for the Anchors Away adventure. All that after the hip in Asia on Cool.
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1: Good afternoon. It's 28 degrees with an update from CKNXNewsToday.ca. I'm Eric Thompson. A Wellington North man was killed in a collision yesterday in the township of Mulmer. According to Dufferin County OPP, the 63-year-old man's motorcycle collided with a passenger vehicle at the intersection of Highway 89 and 3rd Line. Emergency services were called to the scene around 2:30 p.m. Tuesday afternoon, where the man was pronounced dead. Members of the OPP's Technical Collision Investigation Unit are assisting with the investigation, which remains ongoing. Anyone with information or dash cam footage is asked to contact Dufferin OPP. The town of South Bruce Peninsula will be lowering planned increases to its annual water rates thanks to a major grant from the province. Town staff recommended dropping planned hikes to the Wyarton rates from 7% to just under 3% annually, while Amabel Sauble rates will actually decrease for 2027-28 before an annual increase of 2.9%. Deputy Mayor Caleb Hull credited the work done by Brianna Collins, Director of Public Works, who determined the rates could drop after the town received a nearly $6 million grant through the Municipal Housing Infrastructure Program this winter.
2: I just want to thank Brianna for taking the time to reevaluate the reserve contributions and recognize the impact of the grant funding means to the water bill. I know a lot of people look at the water rate study as law, and I think that the substantial grant that we got really made an impact, and I'm glad that we can adjust things not for 1 year, but for the entirety of the rest of the water rate study.
1: The town's goal is to maintain a water capital reserve at 3-5% of the water system's total asset value. However, less of the reserve had to be tapped to complete the Wyarton Wastewater Diversion and New Pumping Station project, thanks to the provincial grant. And a series of community improvement projects in Huron and Bruce counties are splitting a little over $94,000 in provincial funding. The money, which is being provided through the Rural Ontario Development Program, was announced by Huron-Bruce MPP Lisa Thompson on Tuesday. Projects receiving funding include $23,000 going to the municipality of Brockton for their streetscape renewal project, nearly $17,000 to the township of Howick for their community improvement and beautification plan, $15,000 to the town of Saugeen Shores for their five-year tourism strategy, $15,000 to the municipality of South Bruce for their business attraction marketing campaign, over $14,000 to the municipality of Huron East for their job and volunteer fair, and $10,000 to the Friends of Historic Cargill for the 1880 Historic Schoolhouse emergency restoration. For more on these and other stories, go to cknxnewstoday.ca.
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4: Jesus Sanchez with his 8th home run of the season for the Blue Jays this afternoon against the Houston Astros. Sanchez with a 2-run shot off Stros starter Hunter Brown to tie this game at 3 in the bottom of the 6th inning. Hear this game on AM920 CKNX. Blue Jays rookie Trea Savage has been placed on the 15-day injured list with knee inflammation. The right-hander left Tuesday's game against Houston after his knee buckled during warm-up pitches before the 3rd inning. The Red Wings have reportedly hired a search firm to help find their next general manager. The new GM will inherit a team that missed the playoffs for 10 straight seasons and is also dealing with captain Dylan Larkin's reported trade request. And veteran wide receiver Stephon Diggs is reportedly expected to sign a 1-year contract with the Washington Commanders. For CKNX Sports, I'm Adam Bell.
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1: Increasing cloudiness this evening with a chance of showers overnight and a risk of thunderstorms. Low of 17. Tomorrow, more clouds as the chance of showers and risk of thunderstorms continues. High of 28, Humidex at 36. In the evening, fog patches will develop overnight as temperatures hit a low of 17. Friday is cloudy with a chance of rain.

No, you can't hurry, love, but you're going to want to hurry up and get in on this, the Anchors Away Adventure. 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We heard it not too long ago, and when you hear it next, text the word VOYAGE to the Palmerston Home Hardware Studio line. That number again, 1-877-945-2855, just in case you don't have it saved in your cell. Well, congratulations going out to Jen Merritt of Port Elgin for qualifying today. And best of luck to you and everybody else who has qualified for the Anchors Away Adventure with Cool 94.5, Expedia Cruises, and Norwegian Cruise Lines. This contest is fantastic. If you're thinking, oh no, seriously, is it really that good? Yes, it is really that good. You can head over to cool945.ca and read all about it. And also keep in mind, you could try to qualify online. It worked for Thomas Shaw. Maybe it'll work for you too. Good luck.

A lot of focus on travel as of late, in part because of what happened recently with WestJet, but something else to keep in mind if you are going to be booking a vacation. Don't dig in your heels too much. I'll tell you why in just over 8 minutes on Cool.

0: Always read the fine print. Cool 94.5. Hey, it's Chris. And yeah, this is kind of an interesting survey as far as the results have come out. Because every now and then you'll hear about a survey of, oh, how much coffee should you drink in a day? This is one that's going to affect a lot more people because sometimes you just want to dig in. And I totally get it. Especially when it comes to your time away. Now, when it comes to time away and you're going somewhere, say outside of Canada, look, it's beautiful weather now, but we all know that winter will be here before you know it. You're going to want to go somewhere sunny in, I don't know, February kind of thing. Well, when it comes to traveling outside of the country, if you're going to go somewhere and there is a travel alert there, that could actually affect your travel insurance, as in you won't have it anymore. And then when you try to maybe apply for financial assistance, like a loan to help get you out of that area, you might not be able to get it. Like, this is kind of fascinating. When they ran some of these results, it was only somewhere between 25-30% that were aware if you go somewhere where the risk level is high to expect that on the other side should things go sideways. So, again, never a bad idea to read the fine print and maybe, you know, on occasion concede that this is not going to be quite the trip that you're hoping for. At least we still have a few more days of sunshine. I hope. That'll put that on the back burner. We'll get to the forecast in just a bit.
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10: Cloudy this evening with a chance of showers overnight and a risk of thunderstorms. Low of 17. Tomorrow, more clouds as the chance of rain and risk of thunderstorms continues. High of 28, Humidex at 36. At night, the chance of showers continues with fog patches developing overnight. Low of 17. Friday's another chance of showers with a high of 26 and a low of 18.
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0: Trooper on Cool 94.5. Hey, it's Chris, and if you missed it earlier, yes, 1 week today, August the 12th, will be our next Half Price Eats Wednesday. 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We've got more posted there. My name's Chris. We're going to final speaking headlines for today after Van Halen on Cool.
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1: Good evening. It's 28 degrees with an update from CKNXNewsToday.ca. I'm Eric Thompson. Bruce County has partnered with two area colleges to provide a bursary supporting students pursuing a career as early childhood educators. $2,000 bursaries for eligible students will be offered at both Georgian College and Fanshawe College this fall through the Ministry of Education's 2026 Innovation Funding. The county says this initiative helps meet the growing demand for childcare services across local communities by making education more accessible to future ECEs. To be eligible, students must demonstrate financial need, be in good academic standing, and have a home address in Bruce County at the time of selection. Interested students should apply directly with Georgian College or Fanshawe College. ProWind Incorporated will hold a public information meeting Thursday to discuss a proposed wind energy development at the Harrison Community Center in Minto. Our Adam Bell has more.
2: The company says the meeting will provide info about the proposed development, how renewable energy projects operate, and the potential benefits for host communities. Residents will be able to speak with members of the project team and raise questions or concerns about the development. ProWind says those questions will be addressed during the meeting, with answers posted online afterward.
1: Few details about the proposed project have been released, including its potential location or size. Water rates won't be rising as much as South Bruce Peninsula Council thought after a staff review of the water rate study. Council received a report this week that showed, thanks to a substantial grant from the province to support infrastructure projects, the town will not need to contribute as much to keep its target water capital reserve rate moving forward. As a result, planned hikes to the Wyarton rate will decrease from 7 to 2.9% annually until 2030. Amabel Sobel will also be at a 2.9% increase after a planned 1% decrease next year. Councillor Paul Deacon said it was good news all around.
3: In a world of price increases and everything seeming out of control, it's wonderful news to have a solid financial department that has maintained our capital reserves and then also a public works department that is actually lowering prices. So well done to everyone.
1: These revised rates only apply to flat meter rates and consumption rates. And the CKNX News Today question of the day, powered by Walkerton Toyota. Do you plan to bike or walk across the Gordie Howe International Bridge now that the new multi-purpose path is open? So far, 85% of respondents say no. You can share your thoughts by visiting the poll at our website. For more on these and other stories, go to cknxnewstoday.ca.
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2: Ernie Clement has put the Blue Jays ahead in the top of the 10th inning to take a 5-3 lead over the Houston Astros. Clement with his ninth home run of the season. Hear the rest of this game on AM 920 CKNX. In Huron County Fastball, are the Brussels Tigers coming alive? The defending champs were in last place a week ago, but have now won three straight to climb out of the basement, including a road win last night over Walton. They're back at home tonight against Moncton at 8:30, same start time for Belmore and Mitchell. Midwest Senior Baseball has Kincardine at home against Port Elgin at 7:30. At 8:30, the Mitchell Brewers welcome in North London, and LIV Golf says it has secured outside funding that will allow the league to continue beyond this season. The league is reportedly seeking around $300 million after Saudi Arabia's public investment fund ended its financial support in April. For CKNX Sports, I'm Adam Bell.
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0: Cloudy with a chance of rain, a high of 26, and a low of 18. Right now in Wingham, it's 28 degrees.
1: 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It's the last call of the port for the Anchor's Away Adventure. 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From Expedia Cruises, Air, Land, and Sea Vacations, Owen Sound, Norwegian Cruise Lines, and Cool 94.5. 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

We are looking for the next qualifier for the Anchors Away adventure. See, before Nirvana and Billy Joel, we heard that last call at the port. And Cool 94.5, along with Expedia Cruises, Land, Sea, and Air, Owen Sound, and Norwegian Cruise Lines, wants to send you on a 7-night cruise for two. Just got to be listening weekdays for that last call at the port that happens at 9 a.m., 4 and 5 p.m. And when you hear it, text the word VOYAGE to the Palmerston Home Hardware Studio Line. Well, congratulations going out to Lynn Frank of Teeswater for qualifying this afternoon. So, couple things to note. One, that means your next chance to qualify through the text line comes tomorrow morning with Eric. Or number two, as in option number two, that is to try and qualify online. If you head over to cool945.ca, up on the main page, you'll see this banner that kind of rotates through. Well, when it lands on Anchors Away Adventure, give it a click. You can read up on this fantastic contest and you can try to qualify online. Yeah, seriously. It worked for Brianna Schnur, and maybe it's going to work for you, too. Good luck.

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2: Go out to dinner with your friends. That always gets weird. Especially if you go out with a group and you go out to anything like a dinner or whatnot. And when the bill comes, it gets weird. Because what normally happens is the bill will travel around the table. People will then begin to pitch in what they think they owe. The problem with this is there's always somebody last to get the bill. A look of confusion and concern comes over their face. They're like, what? Now people see this and they're like, a couple extra dollars or something like that? And you're like, well, I'm $687 short. So the $2 you're going to pitch in ain't even going to put a dent in this. So how about this? How about the bill take another lap? Do another lap. I don't think my chicken tenders were $700.
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8: Cloudy this evening with a chance of showers overnight and a risk of thunderstorms. Low of 17. Tomorrow, more clouds as the chance of rain and risk of thunderstorms continues. High of 28, Humidex at 36. At night, the chance of showers continues with fog patches developing overnight. Low of 17. Friday's another chance of showers with a high of 26 and a low of 18.
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0: Fastball on Cool 94.5, and that does it for me. I'm taking off for the night. Thanks again for tuning in into Cool 94.5. Have a great evening. 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
3: Joining me now is Mike Clark, the chair of the Exeter Rodeo. It's coming up August 8th and 9th. Tell us a bit about what's going on.
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1: Good evening. It's 28 degrees with an update from CKNXNewsToday.ca. I'm Eric Thompson. A Wellington North man was killed in a collision yesterday in the township of Mulmer. According to Dufferin County OPP, the 63-year-old man's motorcycle collided with a passenger vehicle at the intersection of Highway 89 and 3rd Line. Emergency services were called to the scene around 2:30 p.m. Tuesday afternoon, where the man was pronounced dead. Members of the OPP's Technical Collision Investigation Unit are assisting with the investigation, which remains ongoing. Anyone with information or dash cam footage is asked to contact Dufferin OPP. The town of South Bruce Peninsula will be lowering planned increases to its annual water rates thanks to a major grant from the province. Town staff recommended dropping planned hikes to the Wyarton rates from 7% to just under 3% annually, while Amabel Sobel rates will actually decrease for 2027-28 before an annual increase of 2.9%. Deputy Mayor Caleb Hull credited the work done by Brianna Collins, Director of Public Works, who determined the rates could drop after the town received a nearly $6 million grant through the Municipal Housing Infrastructure Program this winter.
2: I just want to thank Brianna for taking the time to reevaluate the reserve contributions and recognize the impact of the grant funding means to the water bill. I know a lot of people look at the water rate study as law, and I think that the substantial grant that we got really made an impact, and I'm glad that we can adjust things not for 1 year, but for the entirety of the rest of the water rate study.
1: The town's goal is to maintain a water capital reserve at 3 to 5% of the water system's total asset value. However, less of the reserve had to be tapped to complete the Wyarton Wastewater Diversion and New Pumping Station project, thanks to the provincial grant. And a series of community improvement projects in Huron and Bruce counties are splitting a little over $94,000 in provincial funding. The money, which is being provided through the Rural Ontario Development Program, was announced by Huron-Bruce MPP Lisa Thompson on Tuesday. Projects receiving funding include $23,000 going to the municipality of Brockton for their streetscape renewal project, nearly $17,000 to the township of Howick for their community improvement and beautification plan, $15,000 to the town of Saugeen Shores for their five-year tourism strategy, $15,000 to the municipality of South Bruce for their business attraction marketing campaign, over $14,000 to the municipality of Huron East for their job and volunteer fair, and $10,000 to the Friends of Historic Cargill for the 1880 Historic Schoolhouse emergency restoration. For more on these and other stories, go to cknxnewstoday.ca.
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5: Ernie Clement, emphatic. Two-run home run in the top of the 10th was the difference in a Blue Jays 5-4 win over the Houston Astros this afternoon. Jays win their third consecutive series by taking 2 of 3 from the Stros. The Birds will head to Chicago for a makeup game at Wrigley Field against the Cubs tomorrow afternoon before continuing on to Philadelphia for a three-game set this weekend. Hear every Jays game on AM920 CKNX. Jays announced today that rookie Treya Savage has been placed on the 15-day injured list with knee inflammation. The team also claimed knuckleballer Matt Waldron off waivers from the Padres. Former Blue Jay Kevin Gausman will make his Cubs debut on Friday against the Royals. Gausman was traded to the Cubs by Toronto at the trade deadline. He's 5-10 so far this season. Midwest Senior Baseball, Port Elgin on the road against Kincardine at 7:30. Mitchell Brewers at home against North London an hour later. Huron County Fastball, Mitchell home to Belmore, and the Brussels Tigers welcome in the Moncton Muskrats, both at 8:30. And veteran wide receiver Stephon Diggs is reportedly expected to sign a one-year deal with the Washington Commanders. For CKNX Sports, I'm Adam Bell.
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0: Cool 94.5 weather.
1: Increasing cloudiness this evening with a chance of showers overnight and a risk of thunderstorms. Low of 17. Tomorrow, more clouds as the chance of showers and risk of thunderstorms continues. High of 28, Humidex at 36. In the evening, fog.

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5: Cloudy this evening with a chance of showers overnight and a risk of thunderstorms. Low of 17. Tomorrow, more clouds as the chance of rain and risk of thunderstorms continues. High of 28, Humidex at 36. At night, the chance of showers continues with fog patches developing overnight. Low of 17. Friday is another chance of showers with a high of 26 and a low of 18.
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0: 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It's the Cartoons Weekend on Cool 94.5. This weekend, we're going to be playing some of the best songs for highways. Cruising country back roads.
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6: Cloudy this evening with a chance of showers overnight and a risk of thunderstorms. Low of 17. Tomorrow, more clouds as the chance of rain and risk of thunderstorms continues. High of 28, Humidex at 36. At night, the chance of showers continues with fog patches developing overnight, low of 17. Friday's another chance of showers with a high of 26 and a low of 18.
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